Cool. 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Just can't get enough guy, just always so puff guy. I'm that bad type, make your mama sad type. 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

mundane, a masterpiece. 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

It's 2 to 3 to 4. When it's last call and they kick us out the door. It's getting kind of late, but the ladies want some more. Oh my, good Lord. Tell them drinks.

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1: 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Welcome aboard Vanguard Airways. After takeoff, we'll pump up the sound system, 'cause we're going to...

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0: heart and we will and have some sweet pillow talk and bombastic, really fantastic. Don't turn on the box, it says I'm Mr. Rowe.
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